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1: And we want to salute all the amazing teachers out there with iHeartRadio's Thank a Teacher, powered by Donors Choose. It is back. 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

guys, it's I Heart Country on The Verge artist Stella Lefty. Boston is a song I wrote when I was waiting on a guy who was picking me up. I couldn't stop thinking about him, and this is what I was feeling while I was waiting for him. Here's my song, Boston. On a

0: guys, it's I Heart Country on The Verge artist Stella Lefty. And that was my song, Boston.
1: 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And in case you didn't know, yesterday was National Tooth Fairy Day, and you won't believe what the going rate is for a tooth in 2026. Think about it. 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

0: 92.1 WDRM, Huntsville's number one for new country. And tonight we're talking about the Tooth Fairy. It was National Tooth Fairy Day yesterday, so just finding out what the Tooth Fairy brought to you and, you know, maybe what the kids in your house are getting now.
1: I got a Barbie from the Tooth Fairy. That was the best thing from getting from a Tooth Fairy is a Barbie doll.
0: Well, the Tooth Fairy must have liked you because the Tooth Fairy got you actual presents. That's next.

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1: And let me know what you want to hear tonight as we wind this weekend down. 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Laura checked in on the talkback mic for this one, and I'm working on your song, too. It's coming up. All right.

1021 WDRM Rock the South is back this October in Decatur, and they're adding a fourth night and the Midway Fair to celebrate 15 years. Zach Topp, Jason Aldean, plus Alabama's own Riley Green and Jesse Murph. 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

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And according to a new study done by Delta Dental in honor of National Tooth Fairy Day yesterday, the going rate these days from the Tooth Fairy for a tooth, $5.86. Wow, it's up from $5.01 a year ago, by the way. So what did you used to get? What are the kids in your life getting right now? More of your interest coming up.

102.1 WDRM. And since yesterday was National Tooth Fairy Day, tonight we're finding out what the Tooth Fairy brought you back in the day and what they're bringing the kids in your life today. 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
3: 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On a train.

0: guys, it's I Heart Country on The Verge artist Stella Lefty. 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
1: Huntsville's number one for new country, 102.1 WDRN. And here we go into the final hour of the weekend. Let me make sure I'm playing your song. Tell me what you want on. If you're on Instagram, you can say hi there, request your song. I'm at Casper Radio. 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Love to hear from you tonight.

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I can't believe how fast this month has flown by. August is a long month, 31 days, no holidays in it, but here we are, the second to last weekend of August. It's about to be September and Labor Day weekend before you know it. It's crazy. So hopefully you're making the most of it and having yourself a great weekend. Thanks for making us a part of it. Love that you got us on tonight. Another

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1: Hello, Casper. This is Angela. I'm glad to hear you on my way from Playa del Carmen to Cancun. This is in Mexico, so have a wonderful night. Regards. Saludos, amigo. Bye.
0: Angela, thank you for checking in. Love you got us on. Have yourself a great night down there in Cancun.

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1021 WDRM, Huntsville's number one for new country. I'm Casper. Thank you for all the calls, all the talkbacks tonight. Appreciate you listening and being part of the show. 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
1: Overnights aren't for everyone. 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Let Granger Smith keep you company right here on After Midnight.

1021 WDRM, number one for new country. I got a topic I want to discuss next hour. I want to hear from you on this. What do kids need these days? What do kids need these days? Think about it. It could go any direction with your answer. Call me. We'll talk next hour. 866-607-8383.

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1: Hey, Granger, this is Barbara. I work at a small airport in Mesa, Arizona. I love listening to you at the end of my shift, plus my ride home. It's great you keep me going. Keep up the good work, and God bless you.
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1: Ann Hudson's in the studio. She's got stories about her favorite stars in Nashville with some Nashville news. What's going on in Music City?
2: Well, you know, there's so much controversy about this one thing Zach Bryan does at his concert every night. And I'm curious what you think about it, Granger. We'll talk about it coming up in your Nashville news next.

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7: Welcome to Monday, everybody. It's After Midnight. I'm your host, Granger Smith. Hour number two starts right now. And I always say at hour number two, whatever the reason you're up early, the reason you're up late right now, I'm just glad you're with me. You're not alone. I've got this topic I want to discuss this hour. What do you think kids need these days? What do you think kids need these days? Call me with that. I'll put you on the air. 866-607-8383. I've also got our old Nibbles Jr., the country boy, coming in here with a dumb criminal story. It's hour number two. It's after midnight. Let's go.
8: 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If you ever saw me out last Friday, I ain't getting in.

1021 WDRM, number one for New Country. All right, we're going to talk about this in two songs, but I want you to call me. What do kids need these days? 866-607-8383.

1021 WDRM. Continuing this conversation, what do kids need these days? What do kids need? How do you see this going down? What do kids need these days? 866-607-8383.

Number one for New Country, 102.1 WDRM. A school director in Arkansas is in big trouble after being accused of running a kid fight club. Yeah, seriously. It turns out rule number one doesn't apply when someone's recording it on video. Earl Dibbles Jr. is going to share this dumb criminal story with us next.

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Number one for New Country, 102.1 WDRM. I brought this up last hour, and I want to hear your thoughts on this. 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
1: Hey, Grangers, it's Hannah. I am up listening to you because I work at the airport and I have to be at work at 5, so I'm not listening to you on my way to work. So keep it up.
0: Thank you for those kind words. I appreciate that.

0: 102.1 WDRM. We have Ann Hudson in the studio bringing us some Nashville news from out there in Music City. What you got, Ann?
1: Yeah. So Russell Dickerson, he took a major fall in the middle of a concert, but what he did next proved he's just like a total pro. The video and the story coming up in your Nashville news next.
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1: Okay, asking this question, it's this time of year, and so this is our topic of the hour. We've been running this topic for several shows. It's been really good. The question is, what is one of your favorite things about fall? Notice I changed it a little bit. Not what is one your of, favorite. Yeah. What is one of your favorite things about fall?
2: Great calls last week. See if this week can be better.
1: So good. You still sticking with football?
2: Oh, yeah. Yeah. I tell you, it's kind of the hub and spoke. You know, I feel like it's the center kind of fall. Everything kind of stems from it. I don't know, because you kind of rearrange your social activities, it seems like, a lot around it.
1: Yeah. Including dove hunting, including cold weather.
2: That's right.
1: And you know,
2: weddings.
1: Weddings.
2: That's why we have a Wednesday wedding. Can't do it on football day.
1: So tell me, I want you to call me. What's your favorite, one of your favorite things about fall? 866-607-8383.
3: My favorite part of fall is grouse hunting and deer hunting. When you live in northern Minnesota, it's a part of our culture, a part of our life. Plus all of the canning from out of my garden, getting all those vegetables cleaned up and processed and allowing for my family to have delicious canned food over the winter.
1: Yeah, Minnesota's a true four-season state.
2: For sure, yeah. You get winter.
1: You get winter. You get a real fall. You get real leaves changing. You get to can. Our fall in Texas is so short. You notice that?
2: Unfortunately, yeah.
1: I mean, we have summer, and then summer ends about September 1st, and then it has a four-day break, and then summer comes back with a vengeance on September the 5th. And then summer lasts for another 2 months until about mid-November.
2: That's why you dove hunt at 6 a.m.
1: Yeah.
2: Yeah.
1: And in mid-November, we get fall. And fall lasts for about a week. And then it gets freezing.
2: Yeah. Then you don't want to go outside again. Yep.
1: 866-607-8383.
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1: Yeah, good call. Well, I wonder where she lives.
2: Well, it's somewhere that happens.
1: Vermont. Not here.
2: That's right. Exactly.
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1: 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We don't care. 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
1: Good morning, Derek. Got 18 under me, keeping this country moving. Keep doing what you're doing. I'll keep doing what I'm doing. It's good to hear you. Have a good day.
0: Hey, brother, thank you so much for that, man.

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One dumb criminal thought they got away with a free night at a bar. Little did you know, they had cameras. Earl's going to share this dumb criminal story coming up next.

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1: Up this morning, 3 a.m., North Carolina, hauling chicken feed to these chicken farms so we can feed this wonderful country with chicken. Thank you for what you do. Just listen to you every single morning. Have a good
0: one. Thank you so much, bro. 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
9: One final hour of Mondays After Midnight starts right now. Welcome, y'all. Granger Smith here, your host. I'm going to talk about some things that went down on this day in history coming up, plus some Nashville news with Ann Hudson, stories about your favorite stars out there in Nashville. Good morning. I'm glad you're here. We're still After Midnight.

Number one for New Country, 102.1 WDRM. Okay, did you know that 70% of the world's population watched this one sporting event on this day? Hang on, I'll remind you what that was in history, plus some other things coming up in two songs.

0: talking about history. And he's even got the diploma to prove it. It's time for This Day in History on After Midnight with Granger Smith.
1: On this day, August the 24th, 79 AD, Mount Vesuvius erupted. 1814, British troops set fire to the White House. 1821, Spain accepted Mexico's independence. 1875, Captain Webb became the first person to swim the English Channel. 2006, Pluto was demoted from a planet to a dwarf planet. Poor guy. 2008, Summer Olympics in Beijing became the world's most watched TV event ever at 5 billion people. That's 70% of the world's population. Some famous birthdays include actor Chad Michael Murphy, WWE CEO Vince McMahon, comedian Dave Chappelle, legendary wrestler Rocky Johnson, and NBA great Reggie Miller. Those are just a few things that went down on this day in history.
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Hey, Granger here on After Midnight. 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
1: Hey, Granger, this is Jesse calling from Williamsport. Venue, just wanted to call and let you know that I listen to you every morning while I'm making breakfast and getting ready for the day.
0: Hey, thanks for listening, man. I appreciate the kind words.

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1: We have Ann Hudson in the studio bringing us some Nashville news from out there in Music City. What you got, Ann?
2: Yeah. So Russell Dickerson, he took a major fall in the middle of a concert, but what he did next proved he's just like a total pro. The video and the story coming up in your Nashville news next.

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1: 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It's a community. 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Hang with us till sunrise here on After Midnight with Granger Smith.

0: Here's what's new in Nashville. Here's Ann Hudson.
1: Oh, so Russell Dickerson, he joined the long list of country stars who've taken a spill on stage while he was performing. She Likes It in Ohio. He climbed up on one of the speakers to, you know, get closer to his fans, but it fell over and it took him down with it. He literally like disappeared for a moment, but then... like nothing had happened. Have you ever taken a big fall on stage, Granger?
2: All my biggest injuries of my life were from stages.
1: Really?
2: I've broke two ribs and one sent straight through my lung.
1: How? You don't strike me as the type to go doing flips on stage. What'd you do?
2: Another one, similar to that Russell video, it was in College Station, Texas. I ran into a low-hanging speaker and 8 stitches later and all blood on my face in front of everyone.
1: Stop.
2: I've also dislocated a shoulder, ripped it completely out of socket from holding on to a truss when the speaker went forward without me. And then, but the worst was New Jersey, two ribs and one straight through my lung. That was a monitor that was hanging off the edge of the stage and I just stepped on it like normal and it went forward and I went with it and onto barricade on my back and just... through my ribs.
3: Were any of those on Instagram or TikTok?
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1: Oh, we got to pull those.
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1: Well, I'm glad you're okay. 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
2: Yeah, I survived and so did Russell, apparently.
1: Yay.
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1021 WDRM, number one for new country. As we wave goodbye to Mondays after midnight, I want to remind you that we have a brand new streaming channel, and I think it's pretty great. It's called Yee Yee Radio. We'll continue some of the conversations from tonight over there. 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
1: She's more than just a pretty

1021 WDRM. Happy Monday to you. Hope you're having a great day so far. It is only 68 degrees out there right now. I love it. Today's high only 90 degrees, so it's going to be comfortable with times of clouds and sun. The real feel today, only 96. So it's going to be a little bit cooler than we've had it the last few days.

1021 WDRM. I'm Blair Davis in the Sinyard Law Studio with you this morning. For anyone who went up to Nashville this weekend for Megan Maroney's two sold-out shows at Bridgestone, you got some pretty amazing surprises. I was at the show on Friday night. She brought out Dan and Shay to sing Tequila.

And then on Saturday, my heart was completely crushed because I wasn't there on Saturday night. And she brought out, I knew it was going to happen. She brought out Kenny Chesney.

0: Look at us, all informed and stuff. It's Blair's Three Things You Need to Know.
1: It had been 3,963 days since the Columbia Eagles won a high school football game, but that all changed on Saturday night at Milton Frank Stadium. Columbia High School snapped America's longest high school football losing streak, and they couldn't be more excited. For the first time in 11 years, they'll go into week two with a win. Congratulations to the entire team. Last week, the Madison Planning Commission approved plans for a new park in the city's western corridor. The currently unnamed park will be located south of Huntsville Browns Ferry Road, just east of Charnwood Drive near Madison Farms. City officials say that this is one of the community's fastest growing areas. The park will span more than 23 acres. The plan is to eventually feature three soccer fields, a playground, multiple pavilions, a dog park, and green space. The expected completion date is not yet known yet, but as soon as I know it, you'll know it too. And don't forget, voters in three Huntsville districts will head to the polls tomorrow for city council and school board elections. Districts 2, 3, and 4 are on the ballot. The three districts cover Central and South Huntsville, and the polls will be open tomorrow morning at 7 a.m. That was Blair's Three Things.

0: 1021 WDRM. I'm Blair Davis in the Sinyard Law Studio with you on this Monday morning. Hope you're having a great start to your week. Hope you had a great weekend as well. I wanted to let you know that the Limestone County Sheriff's Office is speaking out and warning people once again about particular scam calls that are becoming very prevalent in our area, unfortunately. They're warning residents about these scam calls that come in that say that a loved one is in jail and needs money sent immediately to be released. Now, deputies are saying that they have received several calls from people reporting they received this type of calls. The sheriff's office said the calls are not coming from them. They say they will never call requesting money for an inmate's release, so just make sure everyone in your family knows that, because they say that they sound pretty realistic. And in today's world, I mean, with AI and things like that, people have gotten very creative when it comes to scams. So the sheriff's office is saying that anyone who receives this type of call, please hang up immediately. And if you have any questions or you want to verify any information, you can call the Limestone County Sheriff's Office and they can give you more details. But just make sure everybody in your family knows these are definitely scam calls coming in.
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1021 WDRM. I didn't realize I would spend a large part of the weekend crying because of Dan and Shay, but I did, and a lot of people did too. I'll explain why coming up after the Zac Brown Band.

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1021 WDRM. I'm Blair Davis. Hope you're having a great Monday morning so far. Did anyone else spend a large amount of the weekend crying over Dan and Shay's new song, Dog in Our 20s? They had a new album come out last week, and when I heard this song, I mean, my heart just shattered. Here's a little sneak peek. Dog.

1021 WDRM. Did you guys see who enjoyed a little Ella Langley this weekend? Drake, the rapper, was at Ella Langley's show, and he was having the time of his life.

92.1 WDRM. Don't forget, there is a pretty big football game happening Saturday night in Huntsville. If you've missed all the details, I'll give them to you after the Bam Perry.

0: 1021 WDRM. I'm Blair Davis. Hope you're having a great Monday morning so far. Well, we've almost made it for real this time. Week zero of college football will be this weekend, and I'm so excited that we have a massive game in the Rocket City happening Saturday at Joe Davis Stadium. It's UNA taking on Samford. Again, this Saturday at 6 p.m., it's the Story Financial Partners Bowl. Of course, being a UNA alum, I'm very excited to have the Lions in town. So unfortunately for Samford, look, I'm going to stick with UNA on this one, but it'll be really exciting to have both of those teams in town on Saturday. You can go ahead and grab your tickets now. I'll get that link posted over on my Facebook page.
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3: We begin our tour with a unique piece, a relic from the early big screen television era. Remarkable. Next, we find a juicer, which historians believe has only ever been used once. And finally,

0: I'm Blair Davis in the Cindered Law Studio with you on this Monday morning. Hope you had a great weekend and are getting ready for an even better week. So Olivia Rodrigo, she is not a country singer, but she's a pretty massive celebrity. Changed the life of one student in Tuscaloosa. Her name is Jamie Cossey. She posted a video on TikTok just kind of talking about her struggles as a college student. She wasn't asking anyone to solve her problems or anything like that. She just wanted other students who were feeling lonely or overwhelmed to know that, you know what, you're not alone. She said she's a senior and she still goes through it. She actually shared a story where pop star Olivia Rodrigo was among those watching some of her videos. And Olivia actually sent her a message and said, "Hey, I know you don't know me, but I love your videos so much. And I'd love to help out if you were open to that." They went back and forth. Olivia Rodrigo ended up sending her $5,000 towards her final semester at Alabama. And I just think that's so cool. Again, this is a person who was just kind of sharing where they were at in life, and a celebrity, a massive celebrity, saw it and said, "Hey, I can do something to help with this. I want to. And then she made it happen. And I just thought that was really cool from right here in Alabama.
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1021 WDRM. It seems like Riley Green is ready for football season. Did you see where Jack State Football actually posted that he stopped by to talk to the team? You can see those pictures over on Facebook.

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1021 WDRM. I'm Blair Davis in the Sinyard Law Studio with you this morning. For anyone who went up to Nashville this weekend for Megan Maroney's two sold-out shows at Bridgestone, you got some pretty amazing surprises.

And then on Saturday, my heart was completely crushed because I wasn't there on Saturday night. And she brought out, I knew it was going to happen. She brought out Kenny Chesney.

0: sold-out nights at Bridgestone Arena for Megan Maroney. Again, I can't speak for Saturday night, but that place was loud as could be on Friday night.
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0: Look at us, all informed and stuff. It's Blair's Three Things You Need to Know.
1: It had been 3,963 days since the Columbia Eagles won a high school football game, but that all changed on Saturday night at Milton Frank Stadium. Columbia High School snapped America's longest high school football losing streak, and they couldn't be more excited. For the first time in 11 years, they'll go into week two with a win. Congratulations to the entire team. Last week, the Madison Planning Commission approved plans for a new park in the city's western corridor. The currently unnamed park will be located south of Huntsville-Browns Ferry Road, just east of Charnwood Drive near Madison Farms. City officials say that this is one of the community's fastest growing areas. The park will span more than 23 acres. The plan is to eventually feature three soccer fields, a playground, multiple pavilions, a dog park, and green space. The expected completion date is not yet known yet, but as soon as I know it, you'll know it too. And don't forget, voters in three Huntsville districts will head to the polls tomorrow for city council and school board elections. Districts 2, 3, and 4 are on the ballot. The three districts cover Central and South Huntsville, and the polls will be open tomorrow morning at 7 a.m. That was Blair's Three Things.

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0: 92.1 WDRM. I'm Blair Davis. You know, all of the friends of the show like to give me a hard time because I like to decorate very early for holidays. I mean, I posted a picture yesterday. I would say 60% of my skeleton creatures are out right now, and I really hope my husband's not hearing this because he probably is thinking 60%. I thought it was more like 100. Anywho, there is a fast food restaurant that everybody loves that is flipping the page today officially to fall, and that's Chick-fil-A. I bet y'all aren't going to argue with them. Starting today, you can get a chicken and waffle sandwich. You can get it original, spicy, or grilled. I mean, my thing is, if I'm getting a chicken and waffle sandwich, I'm not worried about calories. I'm going original, maybe spicy. I'm not going with the grilled. They also have a s'mores frosted coffee that's got my name written all over it and a s'mores milkshake too. So again, starting today, Chick-fil-A is celebrating fall, so I'm just going to follow suit, okay?
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downtown. Your lipstick stained every coffee cup that I got in this house. 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

102.1 WDRM. We had a blast Saturday afternoon at Picking on the Patio with Parker McCollum. I mean, so much fun. We should probably do another Picking on the Patio very soon, which means you should make sure you're following us on social media so you can be at the next one.

0: guys, it's I Heart Country on The Verge artist Stella Lefty. And that was my song, Boston.
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1021 WDRN. The Limestone County Sheriff's Office wants to warn everybody about some particular scam calls that are becoming pretty prevalent in our area. I'll give you all the details coming up after Bailey Zimmerman.

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Just in case you missed it, I wanted to make sure you knew WWE is headed to the BBC Road to Survivor Series War Games Thursday, November 19th. 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

0: KTRM. I'm Blair Davis. Hope you're having a great Monday so far. I'm already thinking about next week because our friends over at the Huntsville Havoc are getting ready for their first event of the season. It's their big announcement and jersey reveal party at Mars Music Hall. It's from 6 until 8. There's going to be food and beverage available for purchase, a diaper drive happening, new merch, raffles, and yes, some of the players are going to be there as well for this big night. It's free to attend. I'm going to be there. I wouldn't miss it. I suggest you don't miss it either because, again, we're going to be getting a lot of information about the upcoming season. And if you don't already have their exhibition game on your calendar as well, they announced that a couple weeks ago, last week. All the weeks are running together. All you need to know is that it's happening October 9th at the VBC, and tickets are already on sale for that. So make sure you're there with us next Thursday at Mars Music Hall, and make sure you already have the exhibition game against the Ice Flyers on your calendar for Friday, October 9th.
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1021 WDRM. Tomorrow is the day pumpkin spice lattes return to Starbucks. So I have a feeling a lot of people will either be cutting it close to get to work on time tomorrow, or they're going to be running a few minutes late.

0: 1021 WDRM. I'm Blair Davis. Hope you're having a great Monday morning so far. Did anyone else spend a large amount of the weekend crying over Dan and Shay's new song, Dog in Our 20s? They had a new album come out last week, and when I heard this song, I mean, my heart just shattered. Here's a little sneak peek.
1: Dogs

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1021 WDRM, Dancing with the Stars fans. What did you think about the announcement this morning that Sharna is headed back to the ballroom this fall? I can't believe that we are so close to another season of Dancing with the Stars. September 15th and 16th. It's already on my calendar.

1021 WDRM. Hey, starting this Thursday, my friends over at Hobbs Jewelers have their diamond kickoff event starting. If you purchase a diamond ring for more than $29.95, you can get a free lab-grown diamond. 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

1021 WDRM coming up at 1 o'clock this afternoon. We'll have another keyword for you to text in and win. You can be headed out to Las Vegas for the iHeartRadio Music Festival with $1,000 in your hand, too.

From the Senior Law Studio, I'm Blair Davis. It is just after 11 o'clock in the Tennessee Valley. Hey, coming up next, got Ella Langley and Morgan Wallen. Then some Jelly Roll for you. Then I got to tell you about a music festival that has already decided to cancel next year's event. I'll tell you which festival it is

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2: 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Boston is a song I wrote when I was waiting on a guy who was picking me up. I couldn't stop thinking about him, and this is what I was feeling while I was waiting for him. Here's my song, Boston. On a

0: Hey guys, it's iHeartCountry on the verge, Artist Estella Lefty. And that was my song, Boston.
1: 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Just a heads up, the Madison County Sheriff's Office is getting ready to have their Citizens Academy this fall once again. 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

1021 WDRM, Huntsville's number one for new country. And a country artist, now a Disney character. Did you see who's officially an animated Disney character? It's pretty awesome. And a big deal for this artist, too, because this artist's kids are fans. Just hear me out. That's next.

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1021 WDRM, Huntsville's number one for new country. Thank you for taking us with you on your Monday. 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Hit me up. Morgan Wallen right now.

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0: Number one for New Country, 102.1 WDRM. And thank you for listening. I'm Dusty. I want to start by saying I'm not trying to rush seasons or anything. Okay, I'm just sharing news here. I like to, you know, take the progression, hit the holidays and everything as we're supposed to. But it was announced the other day, Opry Country Christmas lineup officially announced. A 12-show series. It actually starts Sunday, November 29th, and so many will be there for them. Lori Morgan, Chris Jansen, Maggie Rose, Oak Ridge Boys, Warren Treaty, Neil McCoy, and Jody Messina, Ashley McBride on December 13th, Kathy Mattea, so many set to perform. Always a big deal. So if maybe you're going to be in Nashville during that time of the year, there you go. Check out the Opry Country Christmas. Hey, Riley Green on the way, Darius Rucker too, as we get back to August.
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1: 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Our iHeartRadio Music Festival presented by Capital One. 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That on the way here at 1 o'clock. Riley Green first, Think Is You Drunk.

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1: And it's another What Are You Thinking? 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That next. Park and McCollum right now.

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2: And another, what are you thinking? 30-year-old man in Florida recently arrested. He was going a tad fast, 117 miles per hour in a 70. By the way, it wasn't like it was overnight. It was 2:45 in the afternoon. So cops pull him over. They're like, all right, well, first off, you're going to go to jail, charged with reckless driving, super speeding. But why are you going so fast? He was like, well, I'm trying to get to Buc-ee's. I need to use their restroom. Hey, don't get me wrong. I love a clean restroom like the next, as much as the next person. But 117 miles per hour to get there? Yeah, not going to happen. Mainly because I don't think my Jeep will go 117 miles per hour.
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1: 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And I can't even believe it actually did. 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
0: Mm-hmm.
1: It involves Lainey Wilson. Just hear me out. Give me two songs. John Morgan right now. Kid Myself.

Huntsville and the Valley's number one for new country, 102.1 WDRM. And I'm just saying, if you woke up today saying to yourself, I wish I had an acoustic mashup of Lainey Wilson singing Bieber's Daisies and Olivia Dean, The Man I Need, I mean, you're in luck.

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0: Huntsville's number one for new country, 102.1 WDRM. And earlier, play that mashup, Lainey Wilson, acoustic singing Bieber's Daisies, and Olivia Dean's The Man I Need. I'm like, that is so awesome. And then somebody else pinged me. They go, yeah, but that Russell Dickerson clip you played last week, what about that one? Yeah, you're right. I feel like every artist is doing, or not every artist, but a lot have done it recently. I love stuff like this. Did you get to hear the Russell Dickerson call in Baton Rouge? So good.
1: Operator, won't you put me on through? I gotta send my love down to Baton Rouge.
0: It's fun.
1: Hurry up.
0: 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So good. Yeah, we need more of this.
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1: And I'm Dusty. 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And of course, love, peace, and chicken grease. Never sweat the small stuff. To Kenny Chesney, it's I Go Back. Chance to see him in Vegas, by the way, our iHeartRadio Music Festival. 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
1: And we could be putting you on a plane to Vegas. Yeah, regardless of where you're listening at, we're talking iHeartRadio Music Festival. 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
1: And it's Wayne D. Looking forward to hanging with our special guest, Kane Brown. He joins us in just a couple of minutes. In the meantime, let's dive into the biggest stories out of Nashville. Tay's got the iHeart Country Roundup. See what your favorite artist got going on as of late in less than 15 minutes.

1021 WDRM, Wayne D and Tay. Hey, Rock the South is back this October in Decatur. They're adding a fourth night in the Midway Fair to celebrate 15 years. They're going to be fun with Zach Top, Jason Aldean, plus Alabama's own Riley Green. Jesse Murph going to be there too. Get tickets and more info by following 1021 WDRM on Facebook and Instagram.

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2: All right, so we talked a little bit about this on Friday, but we told you that Drake is a big fan of Ella Langley, right? Well, he's not just posting a nice comment on social media. Saturday night, Drizzy was at the side of the stage at Simmons Bank Arena in Little Rock, hanging with Ella's opener, Ernest, as Ella performed Choosin' Texas. It was so cute. There's a video going viral right now of him dancing and singing to the song. It was adorable. All right, next, Gavin Adcock is ramping up to release his next album. And for fans who are ready for this new music, let me tell you, it will definitely not disappoint. Not only are there 26 tracks on the songs, but he's inviting some intriguing guests to appear on it as well. You've got artists like Hudson Westbrook, Treaty Oak Revival, and Ernest, but then some assists in some high-powered songwriting, right? You got Morgan Wallen on some of these songs, Rhett Akins, David Lee Murphy, and of course, Ernest, plus so many more. The new album, The Day I Hang It Up, comes out October 2nd, so be ready. All right, and last, Luke Combs may have been misleading us a little bit. Just last month, in an interview, he clearly stated that he had zero interest in acting. He said he just doesn't know if he'd be that good at it. But while he was saying that, he literally had already taken his first acting role. The country singer portrays a country singer in the Disney animated series Big City Greens, and it's actually, they're in season 5 right now, but the premiere debuted on Friday, where Luke plays Rusty Twang, a musician who performs the song Watch Out for the Greens. While he had some doubts in his own acting career, he did say that the role was pretty easy because it helped that the character stayed pretty true to who he was in real life. I'm going to go have to check this out. That's your iHeart Country Roundup with Tay.
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Ella with Morgan. From the Senior Law Studio in the Tennessee Valley, got Wayne D. and Tay Hamilton. Very special guest joining us in just a little bit. Kane Brown hanging out on your Monday afternoon. We got some Aldean coming up in a few, too. Right now, though, how about Luke Bryan?

Huntsville and the Tennessee Valley's number one for new country. 102.1 WDRM and iHeart Country Station.

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1: And we're hanging with Kane Brown. Man, you have been so busy, but lately it feels like you've gotten to a spot where you can slow down a little bit. You're comfortable enough to say, like, hey, I got to back off a little bit. I got to balance my life a little bit. Did it take a minute to get to a spot where you were that comfortable to make that call?
2: Yeah. This is my first year that I've really, I mean, I haven't had off because we're still doing shows and working on an album and stuff like that, but I've had the most time off. So it's really been cool just to kind of just get to hang with my family. And we've been down in Florida for a full month. So just not having anything to do and not, like, I'm so used to go, go, go, go, go, that I've kind of been ready to get back out there. So then when I came back to Nashville, I've been here for 4 days now. So just being in my studio, it's like a whole nother burst of energy of just, like, excitement for music. So I've been recording some vocals for the new album, trying to get that knocked out and hopefully turned in. I think we're at our deadline. Yeah.
3: She's like, we're past it, but, you know,
2: yeah,
3: take your time.
2: Yeah, we are past it. It was supposed to be last month or the month before. So the album would have been out in October. But now it's going to be out in, I think, March, maybe. Maybe. Don't quote me on that.
1: Yeah, Kane Brown, man. Appreciate you. More with him on the way. You want to check in, do it. 1-877-367-4432.
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20: Hey guys, it's iHeart Country on The Verge artist Stella Lefty. Is a dream come true to have my song on the radio? It's still crazy to say. Here's my song, Boston. On a

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1: It has been voted one of the sexiest features a man can have for the last 6 years. It has been dethroned now. What is it? Do you agree? I'll share in just a couple of minutes from right now.

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1: It's Wayne D. Kane Brown, our special guest. More with him in a few minutes. But first, it has been voted the sexiest feature a man can have the last 6+ years. It has been dethroned. The beard has gone down to number 3 when it comes to things that women are finding attractive in men in 2026. Clean shaven face, number 2. A dad bod, a little bit of midsection, is voted number 1.
2: Wow, okay.
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1: And we're visiting with Kane Brown. It's Wayne D. And a lot of artists are trying to make their record label happy, make their team happy, make their fans happy. When it comes to the music that you're making now, does it feel good to just do what Kane Brown wants to do?
2: Yeah, well, I think the hardest thing for me personally is just how big of a gap of music that I love and would enjoy creating. And out of this 10 years, I've kind of been like, I have been outside the box, but but people have kind of tried to keep me in the box. And I think that's been like the hardest struggle for me. And so now, being me now, just not caring, I guess, just like dad of three, 32 years old. It's just been fun, I guess, recently creating and throwing in like older sounds and newer sounds and really just coming to a point of, instead of trying to do this music that the naysayers want me to do, just put out hits. Like, I was trying to do like the slow, you know, storytelling country songs, but they just won't do nothing for me, you know?
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Hey, Rock the South is back this October in Decatur. They're adding a fourth night in the Midway Fair to celebrate 15 years. It's going to be fun with Zach Top, Jason Aldean, plus Alabama's own Riley Green, Jesse Murph going to be there too. Get tickets and more info by following 1021 WDRM on Facebook and Instagram.

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And we're getting ready to celebrate teachers. 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
1: And next hour, I got details on you packing your bags and heading to Vegas. Thanks to Capital One. But first, let's lock in. Some positivity is on deck to Hamilton. Got an in-the-feels story. That is up in less than 15 minutes.

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Hey, Rock the South is back this October in Decatur. 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
1: Need a reason to smile? Wayne, Dee, and Tay are hitting you in the feels.
2: All right, I can only imagine how many times somebody has pranked someone else by calling a pizza shop and ordering like a dozen pizzas to somebody's house and not paying for them, having the person who received it. It's just so rude. Stop doing that, especially because some of these pizzas are going to waste, except for this pizzeria. They actually, an unclaimed $300 prank of pizzas went to local hospital workers. There was about 18 pizzas that got to feed these hospital workers, which is pretty cool. So after discovering the order had been placed using someone else's phone number, the owner decided to donate the pizzas rather than let them, you know, go to waste, throw them away. But a former employee delivered the food to the hardworking staff at the emergency room. And it was over at a medical center. So, I mean, what better way to give not only back to the community, but to turn a negative into a positive? We love that. That's your In the Field.
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1: And thank you for hanging out. Kane Brown is our special guest. He, just a couple of months ago, opened a bar in downtown Nashville. Pretty cool. It's actually right across the street from where we're at, Jason Aldean's Kitchen and Rooftop Bar. It's just called Kane Brown's on Broadway. What has it meant to you to have your own bar, see your name up in lights here?

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1: 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Listen, Sin City, we have an opportunity for you to head out. Enjoy the biggest live country show of the year. Oh, that's not right. You know Lainey Wilson going to be in Vegas? Kenny Chesney, too. You could be there. Thanks to Capital One, the iHeartRadio Music Festival is back. We're going to set you up to be a part of that madness. Back-to-back nights on the Vegas Strip. Just keep listening for your shot to win. Denim

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1: If you have moved in, I mean, recently or, you know, up until the past couple of years, this study was just done on how long it takes your mail to stop showing up. This guy is still getting mail from the last person. They lived there 12 years ago. The average time is 3 to 5 years that they stop getting mail. This dude's been getting somebody else's mail for 12 years. I hope they're checks and I hope he kept them.

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1: And we're hanging with Kane Brown. Man, you have been so busy, but lately it feels like you've gotten to a spot where you can slow down a little bit. You're comfortable enough to say like, hey, I got to back off a little bit. I got to balance my life a little bit. Did it take a minute to get to a spot where you were that comfortable to make that call?
2: Yeah. This is my first year that I've really, I mean, I haven't had off because we're still doing shows and working on an album and stuff like that, but I've had the most time off. So it's really been cool just to kind of just get to hang with my family. And we've been down in Florida for a full month, so just not having anything to do and not, like, I'm so used to go, go, go, go, go, that I've kind of been ready to get back out there. So then when I came back to Nashville, I've been here for 4 days now. So just being in my studio, it's like a whole nother burst of energy of just, like, excitement for music. So I've been recording some vocals for the new album, trying to get that knocked out and hopefully turned in. I think we're at our deadline. Yeah.
3: She's like, we're past it, but, you know,
2: yeah,
3: take your time.
2: Yeah, we are past it. It was supposed to be last month or the month before. So the album would have been out in October. But now it's going to be out in, I think, March, maybe. Maybe. Don't quote me on that.
1: Yeah, Kane Brown, man. Appreciate you. More with him on the way. You want to check in, do it. 1-877-367-4432.
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